Yes, Gabriel Munoz has come through with this. 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

Gas pedal stuck to my slider. 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Matt Green rap, yeah, Matt Green rap. 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Take a top off like Sylar. Steam bank on the rank outsider. Matt Green rap, yeah, Matt Green rap. Like I'm riding around in a primer. 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

Yeah, you can never accuse us of boring digi-only pre-planned blends. We roll in live and we're catching it as we can. We're with you for the next 15. After us, it's JD Reed. Keep it locked. Keep it rinsed.

This one here, Dr. Dub and Tell. You got the last tune coming on from us here, Shuffle and Swing on Rinse. Thanks for locking in. Big ups to everyone.

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anyway, let's just ignore that. 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That was me this morning. Ill cry. Awful. Right, I try not to cough on the mic. What else I played you since we last spoke?